That is Lady Gaga, Poker Face. Today's best music, My 95.7. It is the 7 o'clock hour on your Tuesday night. Hello, everyone. I'm Jessie. I hope you're having a wonderful day. We have a little bit of rain here and there. Nothing too crazy. I think we're expected to have another rainy day tomorrow, but Thursday is where things start to clear out and we see a little bit of sunshine. Coming up for you this hour, MGK, Katy Perry, some Sienna Spiro, Lovely the Band. There's Harry Styles, Zara Larsson, Plain White Tees, and a whole lot more. Kicking off the 7 o'clock hour tonight, it's going to be One Republic. 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
1: Flo Rida right there, taking us to the 8 o'clock hour on your Tuesday night. Still ahead, Maroon 5, Gracie Abrams, some Noah Kahan. 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

Titanium, it is the 9 o'clock hour on your Tuesday night. Still ahead, the Joe Bros, Shaboozy, we have Robin Thicke with Pharrell, Noah Kahan, MGK, Teddy Swims, Ella Langley, Taylor Swift, and a whole lot more. Here's Bruno Mars, Risk It All.

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There she is. That is Adele. Someone Like You, taking us to the 10 o'clock hour on your Tuesday night. Still ahead, Justin Bieber, Paper Money. We have Usher, Olivia Rod, Rego, Megan Trainor, some more Bruno Mars, Taylor Swift, Post Malone, and a whole lot more. We're going to kick it off right now with One Republic. This is Need Your Love on My 95.7.

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That is I Like Me Better on My 95.7. Join us every Wednesday this summer for the 11th annual Concerts on the Pier at Glensheen. That kicks off July 1st. You can enjoy live performances from Duluth and Minnesota-made artists on the pier overlooking beautiful Lake Superior. 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Settle in for an unforgettable evening of music on the water. We will see you this summer on the shores of Lake Superior. It's Concerts on the Pier at Glensheen every Wednesday this summer.

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This is Circles.

Macklemore with Can't Hold Us, taking us to the 11 o'clock hour on your Tuesday evening. Still ahead, Sabrina Carpenter, Miles Smith, some Kelly Clarkson, Imagine Dragons, Noah Kahan, Bella Kay, some Pink in there as well. Right now it's Sienna Spiro, Die on This Hill on My 95.7.

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Marshmallow with Jelly Roll. That is Holy Water. Today's best music, My 95.7. That is all for me tonight. I am Jessie. Thank you so much for listening along with me. I will be back tomorrow night at 7 p.m. for your Wednesday edition of Today's Best Music. Tonight, I'm going to leave you with Panic at the Disco.

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plot on my drive to the top. 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

0: right. Good morning to you. 6:06. It is Rich and Dina. 50% chance of showers and thunderstorms this afternoon. Yikes. Patchy fog this morning, otherwise cloudy, and 60 for high temp.
1: It is 54 at the airport, 50 in Superior, and 54 downtown Duluth.
0: All right. Coming up this morning, we'll get to our WAC question of the day. Wow. Siskiyou Bino Sports, Northern News Now, news updates, our Tail Wagon Wednesday pet of the week. Mm. We got some hairball tickets to give away this morning. Whatever else we can throw in. Yeah, it's just quickly around the corner. July 3rd, party in the park at Bayfront Festival Park. So we'll get that rolling and whatever else we can. I think we got some more Grobes tickets to give away this morning, too.
1: Whoa.
0: So we'll get some of those away. Whatever else we come up with along the way on this Wednesday morning at 6:03. Let's get to it. We kick it off with Ed Sheeran, also coming in concert.
1: Sure, we'll August 15th. Tickets for that.
0: Sure will. It's My 95.7. Good morning. 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

0: My 95.7, today's best music, Bella Kay. I love it. I love it. I love it. It is Rich and Dina, the My Morning Show. Good morning. Nice to have you along at 14 minutes after 6. 50% chance of showers and thunderstorms, mainly after 2 today. Otherwise, a little fog, little clouds, and 60 weather details coming up in just a couple of minutes. Right now, though, it's time for Dina's whack question of the day.
1: All right. When you go to a restaurant, buffet versus the menu, how do you prefer to dine?
0: Depends on where it is and who it is. Most of the time, I'm going to say restaurant.
1: The menu.
0: Yeah.
1: Not the buffet.
0: Yeah, I don't want you breathing all over my food.
1: I knew you were going to say that.
0: What do you mean?
1: You're so ridiculous.
0: Why?
1: Here's the deal. Uh-huh. I think that the buffet has way too much food because you get so full. But
0: that's the point.
1: I get it. And I can't really eat a ton of food like that on the buffet anymore. However, this is what I like about the buffet. I don't have to ask any questions. I can just have a different sample of everything because I can never make a choice in the menu what I want to eat.
0: Really? That's weird.
1: So that is the only reason why.
0: I refuse to go out to dinner with Dina because she's whack.
1: That is the only reason why I really like the buffet is because if I am sitting there thinking, okay, I just want one egg and a piece of toast and a little bit of hash browns. I can do that on a buffet. I can't do that to the poor server. They're going to look at me like, oh, great, here we go. So maybe an a la carte restaurant is best for me. Excuse me, why are you looking at me like that?
0: Just waiting for you to finish this.
1: So I would say both. I like both, but I would probably prefer the buffet.
0: Okay. Very nice. I guess we're still doing Would You Rather around here, because Would You Rather have the buffet or menu?
1: No, it's not. It's
0: That's a Would You Rather.
1: Buffet versus menu.
0: Right.
1: How would you prefer to
0: dine?
1: That's a question. Rich, you're so fragile. You're a fragile child.
0: All right, then. All right, if you want to chime in this morning, facebook.com/my957. That's what we're chatting about this morning. 6:16, quick news update. We'll find out what happened overnight with Natalie from Northern News Now. That is next.
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12: From Northern News Now, I'm Natalie Heppner. In a packed Virginia City Hall last night, councilors voted down three proposals that would have impacted funding the fire and police departments. First responders and community members raised concerns on the three proposals. Two would outsource Virginia's ambulance service and law enforcement. The other would create what the city called a hybrid model for its fire department. The councilor that put the items on the agenda is raising concerns about the city's operating budget, saying a levy increase is needed to continue funding the departments. Minnesota Power broke ground on a $900 million project to upgrade its aging grid infrastructure. The company's facility is off Morris Thomas Road in Solway Township, just outside Hermantown. Minnesota Power calls this one of the region's biggest projects, replacing grid equipment dating back to 1977 to help prevent outages. As far as how Minnesota Power plans to pay for this, spokespeople say federal and state grants will help hold down costs for customers. And when we asked if the facility is connected to Google's controversial data center proposed near the site, Minnesota Power leaders say this project is not tied to any one development. And for more on these stories and other news, you can head to our website. It's northernnewsnow.com. I'm Natalie Heppner for Mine 95.7.
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0: 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It's Rich and Dina. 50% chance of showers and thunderstorms, mainly after 2 today. Otherwise, clouds and 60.
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2: Hello, good morning. Back-to-back low-scoring games at one of the notorious hitters' parks in baseball. The Brewers beat the Reds last night 2-0 in Cincinnati. A combined two-hitter for Brandon Sproat and a couple of Brewers relievers. Sproat, 6 innings, 1 hit, no runs, a career-high 10 strikeouts. Milwaukee up 6 games now in the NL Central. They'll go for the sweep of the Reds at 6 tonight. Dodgers tied a season high with 17 hits and blew out the Twins 12-3 last night. Justin Robleski went 7 to get the win. The Twins did get 10 strikeouts last night. That's $100 from Duluth Lawn and Sport to the Blackwoods Blizzard Tour to fight ALS. And what? Never surrender. Dodgers go for a sweep. 6:30 tonight, 6:10 and 103.9. Huskies rained out in Eau Claire. Makeup date next Friday back at Wade Stadium tonight, 6:30 versus Thunder Bay. And the Lynx will play tonight, 6:30 p.m. start, sorry, at Washington.
0: The Twins stink, you know, and all. And
2: yeah.
0: A co-worker of ours was like, hey, what are you doing this weekend? I'm like, I don't know. He goes, oh, I got some Twins tickets. I'm like, I don't want those. I'd rather stay home. Than drive to Minneapolis and watch a team give up 12 runs.
2: I'm kind of in the same boat. I wouldn't have been to, normally by now I've been to 2 or 3, even 4 games. I've been to 1. And the Brewers were there. The only reason I went.
0: Yeah, it's like there's nobody in the stands. It's awful.
2: Well, I mean, they did have a season high 35,000 on Monday.
0: Okay.
2: Because Shohei Ohtani's in town. Yeah. And they had 30,000 more last night. Ohtani starting tonight, so my guess is love another 34,000-35,000 tonight.
0: That's because they're Dodgers fans, not Twins fans.
2: I understand that. So. One of my good friends actually is a Dodgers fan who his wife

0: So I got a chance to watch
1: him
0: win.
1: It's not really a fair comparison.
0: Yeah, it's apples and oranges.
1: That said, when the Vikings are 6-10 this year and their home finale rolls around, are you going to go to the game if the tickets are free?
0: The Vikings will not be 6-10.
1: Okay, I said if. It was hypothetical.
2: Here we go.
0: Okay, 6-10, and what happens?
2: Look what I just
1: And they're playing
2: out.
1: At home, last game of the season.
0: Okay.
1: Your tickets are free. Would you go?
0: No.
1: Okay. Look at that. All right.
0: Because they have no chance to make the playoffs.
1: Right.
0: The game means nothing.
2: Thanks for laying
0: that out,
2: are going to
0: sit.
1: I was trying to lay it out in a way that
2: I get what you're doing.
0: It's going to be awful. Yeah. No, I'd pass.
1: That's fair, then.
0: All right, Bruce. Thank you, sir.
1: No, thank you.
0: 6:34. We're back in a couple.
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0: My 95.7, today's best music. What else has we heard that one? Conan Gray, Vodka Cranberry. It's 6:47. It's Rich and Dina. 50% chance of showers and thunderstorms today. Mainly this afternoon, otherwise cloudy and a high right around 60.
1: It's 54 at the airport, 52 in Superior, and 54 downtown.
0: All right, let's run through this this day in history back in the day and some birthdays for June 24th, 2026. We'll start 79 years ago, 1947. Search and rescue pilot named Kenneth Arnold of Boise, Idaho, said he spotted nine UFOs over Mount Rainier in Washington. He described their flight pattern as similar to a saucer skipping across water. So the newspaper reporters started using the word flying saucers for the first time, and that's where that saying came from.
1: Oh, all right. Well, thank you for that.
0: Yeah, sure.
1: Mm-hmm. 32 years ago in 1994, The Lion King was released. It later earned Elton John an Oscar for the best original song, Can You Feel the Love Tonight?
0: 28 years ago, 1998, Turkey's Constitutional Court ruled that adultery was no longer a crime for the ladies. Before that, it was a crime just for the ladies, though.
1: That's so,
0: ridiculous. Before that, any woman caught with a little side action faced up to 3 years in prison.
1: Ridiculous. 16 years ago in 2010, the longest match in tennis history took place at Wimbledon. John Isner defeated Nicolas Mahut of France. 11 hours and 5 minutes.
0: It's a long match.
1: Yikes. Yikes. Yikes.
0: All right, birthdays today include Andy McCluskey. He is the guy from OMD, Orchestral Maneuvers in the Dark. This is their biggest song, If You Leave, from the Pretty in Pink soundtrack. I feel like it was in like a million 80s movies, but that was the one it was originally in.
1: Yeah.
0: He is 67 today. Mindy Kaling, she was in The Mindy Project. Also, Kelly Kapoor on The Office, 47 years old. Lionel Messi, generally considered the best soccer player on the planet, 39 years old, and Mick Fleetwood from Fleetwood Mac. Dreams and Don't Stop and Go Your Own Way.
1: The
0: list goes on and on and on and on. 79 years old today for Mickey Fleetwood. All right, hey, if it's your birthday today, happy birthday.
2: Happy birthday to you.
0: I just got to make it weird from all of us here at My 95.7. It's 6:49. We're back in just a couple of hours.
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0: My95.7, today's best music with Benson Boone. Sorry, I'm here for someone else. It's Rich and Dean of the Mom Morning Show. Good morning. Hey, I just realized next week's a short week for a lot of people.
1: Mm-hmm.
0: With the 4th of July holiday on a Saturday. I know this company celebrates then on Friday. If it's a holiday, it's on a Saturday, we get Friday off. If it's on a Sunday, right, we get Monday off. So I think that's what's happening next week. I just realized it's already almost the 4th of July, which means we got to give away some hairball tickets this morning. So we'll do that in a little bit. Hairball party in the park,
1: and
0: July 3rd. And we got some Josh Groban tickets to give away. That's coming up this Sunday. So that's just around the corner as well. All kinds of things happening around here. So
1: crazy busy.
0: Someone on Reddit asked the question, what's a name that's so bad you can't believe a parent actually gave it to their own child? About to offend some people now. Here we go.
1: Oh, I'm not even answering this question. I'll just listen.
0: The name ABCDE, pronounced Absudi.
1: Oh.
0: What a dumb name. Another one on here.
1: Whoa.
0: The name ESPN, pronounced Espen.
1: Rich, you cannot offend people. That's rude.
0: I didn't make this list up. This comes straight from the interwebs.
1: You just said that's an awful name.
0: ABCDEF.
1: Yes.
0: Yeah, that's an awful name. I'm sorry if you're offended. Ursula. They say the Little Mermaid ruined that one.
1: That was very popular.
0: Marvin's on here. It sounds marvelous to me. I don't know.
1: My grandfather's name was that.
0: I didn't make the list.
1: Marvin is my grandpa's name and my uncle's name.
0: Bertha is on here.
1: I can't believe it's on the list. See, and I know people that have that name, and we're offending people.
0: Archibald. Malva. Our apologies if this is hitting too close to home for you, but especially all the Malvas out there. Never heard anybody named Malva.
1: How many people do you know?
0: If I had to guess, I'll say 1,000.
1: I can't even guess how many people I know.
0: Well, you made me guess, so make a guess.
1: Oh, I can't. I don't even
0: know. How many
1: know.
0: People do you know?
1: Oh, lots. Lots.
0: How many?
1: I'm not going to guess because I can't. Honestly, okay. I can't.
0: I mean, I've met more people than that just because of what we do.
1: Right.
0: But I'd say people
1: know.
0: I know, mm-hmm, probably 1,000.
1: Well, you got to think about the places you've lived.
0: Yeah. I just think about even in school, there was a few hundred people in my graduating class.
1: Oh,
0: and so you kind of start thinking about those kinds of things.
1: Oh, I forgot about them.
0: So I know them all. I haven't heard from most of them in decades.
1: Mm-hmm.
0: And I don't care to. However, I know who they are, right?
1: Yeah.
0: I don't know. It's a tough question. Anyway, I've never met a Malva. Or an ESPN.
1: Well, some of those people you know could have a relative named Malva. Look at me. I have a relative on that list.
0: Malva?
1: No, Marvin.
0: There's nothing wrong with Marvin. It's just on the list. I don't know.
1: My grandpa was a cool guy, too. Good old Marv.
0: Marvin the Martian?
1: No! Wow.
0: I don't know. It's just, I didn't make these up, so.
1: I know.
0: Anyway.
1: So, right now, somebody's yelling at you. That's my grandmother's name is Malva.
0: You're yelling at me.
1: I know, and you deserve every minute of it.
0: All right, we got some tickets to give away to see Josh Groban and Jennifer Hudson this Sunday at Grand Casino Arena in St. Paul. If you want to go to the show, text the word concert to 218-786-9957. And if you happen to be texter number
1: 10
0: this morning, we'll get you set up with a pair of tickets to see Josh Groban, Jennifer Hudson. These are digital tickets, so we'll email the tickets to you. Simple and easy, and they could just go down to the show Sunday night. Yeah. All right. Anyway, that's going on now. Coming up later on, as mentioned, we got some more some other tickets to give away, including tickets to Hairball at the party in the park mm-hmm at Bayfront Festival Park. That's always July 3rd, and it's always packed. It's a crazy fun getaway. So, all right, it is Andy Grammer now. Don't give up on me. It's my 95.7.
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0: 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Imagine you're recreating yourself in a video game or something. You're given the option of boosting one aspect of your life, like you could be 5% funnier or 15% better at avoiding mosquitoes or 25% less attracted or addicted to shoes or whatever. A hypothetical online poll asked 4,000 people, what percentage-based bonus would you rather choose? The options were... You become 10% happier.
1: Okay.
0: You become 20% luckier.
1: Mm-hmm.
0: You age 30% slower.
1: Okay.
0: You become 40% prettier or hotter, depending on your situation. You get paid 50% more money from your job. You become 60% better in any sport.
1: 50%.
0: The money?
1: Yeah.
0: Yeah, that's what I'd pick too. That's actually number one answer. 37% want to get 50% more money at their job. 23% would want to be 20% luckier. 17% would want to be prettier or hotter. 15% want to age slower. You sure you don't want that one?
1: No.
0: Okay, just check in.
1: It's fine. It is what it is.
0: Okay.
1: Wait, honestly, when you think about it, aging is a gift. It really is.
0: A gift that what?
1: It is a gift to grow old.
0: It's like the gift that goes in the closet.
1: Oh, boy. Okay, 5%, carry on.
0: 5% would choose happier, and 3% would want to be 60% better at any sport.
1: 3%?
0: Yeah.
1: Oh, yeah. No.
0: If I was somewhat good at any sport now, I'd pick that because then I could be a pro. But I'd have to be somewhat good at it now because then 60% more, then you'd be that much better.
1: So what if you get injured right away?
0: Well, hopefully I sign a good contract because they still get paid then.
1: Okay, well, I wouldn't do that. That's not me. I'm going with the money.
0: Yeah, you're the least athletic person I know.
1: You're so sweet.
0: I'm just saying.
1: What a sweet
0: You know that.
1: Heart.
0: You get hurt walking down the street.
1: You are so mean.
0: You cannot play a sport. Let's just be honest.
1: I did play sports, actually. I did.
0: That was 40 years ago.
1: No, it actually wasn't. I was playing softball in Dickinson.
0: Still decades ago.
1: How long have I been
0: Tina,
1: back
0: you
1: here?
0: Can't get off a parade float without getting hurt.
1: I know. This is terrible. And so that wasn't
0: I feel like my fault. I feel like you...
1: I'm just really
0: short. Nobody else around, so...
1: I'm really short, and I shouldn't try to step down to get... Well, then again, I had to.
0: Explain the curb to us, then, in Canal Park.
1: You know what, though? I'm going to tell
0: there
1: you.
0: We go. There
1: here's
0: we go.
1: When we went
0: the curb moved.
1: When we did the Alzheimer's walk, somebody uh-huh. else had gotten injured on that curb.
0: Okay.
1: So, and when we were walking upon this, after I had already been injured, I looked at you and I said, I bet you they walked on that curb. No way. I said, you know what? I'm going to go find out just to prove that I am right. I walked over there. I said, oh, what happened? And they told me that person got injured on the curb.
0: Here's the thing.
1: Really?
0: They really?
1: No kidding.
0: They shouldn't play sports either then.
1: So mean.
0: All right. Anyway, what would you pick? Which one of those? Could have did that for our would you rather question today.
1: No, because then I would be stealing your stuff.
0: Oh boy. 7:15. We did get our winner for the Grobes tickets, I believe.
1: We did. She's so wicked.
0: We will have one more pair of those to give away. We also have some hairball tickets to give away this morning. Back with a news update from Northern News Now. That is next. It's My 95.7. Good morning.

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9: From Northern News Now, I'm Natalie Heppner. In a packed Virginia City Hall last night, councilors voted down three proposals that would have impacted funding the fire and police departments. First responders and community members raised concerns on the three proposals. Two would outsource Virginia's ambulance service and law enforcement. The other would create what the city called a hybrid model for its fire department. The councilor that put the items on the agenda is raising concerns about the city's operating budget, saying a levy increase is needed to continue funding the departments. Minnesota Power broke ground on a $900 million project to upgrade its aging grid infrastructure. The company's facility is off Morris Thomas Road in Solway Township, just outside Hermantown. Minnesota Power calls this one of the region's biggest projects, replacing grid equipment dating back to 1977 to help prevent outages. As far as how Minnesota Power plans to pay for this, spokespeople say federal and state grants will help hold down costs for customers. And when we asked if the facility is connected to Google's controversial data center proposed near the site, Minnesota Power leaders say this project is not tied to any one development. And for more on these stories and other news, you can head to our website. It's northernnewsnow.com. I'm Natalie Heppner for Mine 95.7.
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14: Be not working hard. Yeah, right, picture that with a Kodak. Or better yet, go to Times Square, take a picture of me with a Kodak. Took my life from negative to positive, I just want y'all to know that. And tonight, let's enjoy life. Pit

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4: Brewers beat the Reds 2-0 last night. Combined two-hitter for Brandon Sproat and three relievers. Sproat, six innings, one hit. No runs, a career-high 10 strikeouts. Milwaukee now up six games in the NL Central. Final game of the series and the road trip, 6 p.m. in Cincinnati. Shane Drone will start tonight for Milwaukee. Dodgers beat the Twins 12-3, 17 hits for L.A., a season-high tying 17 hits. They'll go for the sweep at 6:30 tonight. Joe Ryan versus Shohei Ohtani, 6:10 and 103.9. Huskies rained out in Eau Claire last night. They'll be back to take on Thunder Bay, 6:30 at Wade Stadium. Timberwolves lead assistant Mike Anori, now the head coach of the Portland Trailblazers. Congratulations to him. He's been a finalist for seven gigs before he got the

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0: 95.7, today's best music with Shaboozy. Good news, 7:48. The good news is I have some tickets to give away to Hairball Party in the Park down at Bayfront Festival Park coming up on July 3rd. Every year they come. Every year it's a huge party and a lot of boombastic fun. What we're going to do.
1: Okay, Shaggy.
0: We're going to give these away. I'm going to give you a bunch of events that happened in the same year. First person to call us up and tell us what year this that we're talking about is, wins the goods, all right? The two tickets to Hairball. The number to call, 218-786-9957. Here we go. And you don't have to wait. You can call anytime you think you know the year.
1: Okay.
0: Chuck Berry was accused and sued by several women who claimed that he had installed a video camera in the ladies' bathrooms at two St. Louis restaurants.
1: Oh, my.
0: Robin Fabrice, better known as Milli Vanilli, had to return their Best New Artist Grammy because they didn't sing on their hit album.
1: Oh, I remember that.
0: The first rap single to reach number one in the USA was Ice Ice Baby, and it happened in this year. Remember Ice Ice Baby? Dun, dun, dun, dun, dun, dun.
1: Yep.
0: Microsoft included Solitaire in Windows in part to familiarize people with the drag and drop operations. Many new computer users were still unfamiliar with the user interfaces. So what year did all of these things happen? 218-786-9957. Milli Vanilli had to return their Best New Artist Grammy.
1: Mm-hmm.
0: We had Ice Ice Baby as the first rap single to ever hit number one.
1: Mm-hmm.
0: And those other things. Let's just go to the phone, see if we can't get a win right off the bat. Money 5-7. What year do you think that was?
2: 1990.
0: It was 1990. Wow. Very nice. What's your first name?
2: Jill.
0: Hang on the line. We got to get your details. We'll get you a pair of tickets to see Hairball down at Bayfront Festival Park, okay?
2: Wonderful. Thank you.
0: You are welcome. All right. Yeah, it was 1990 the year that happened. I thought that was going to be a little harder.
1: Nice job.
0: I guess it wasn't.
1: Well, I had to think.
0: Because it was too easy. I would have guessed it was like late 80s, but 1990.
1: I was thinking late 80s.
0: All right, there you go. We got more Hairball tickets, Party in the Park. That would be a week from Friday. That's July 3rd already, right?
1: That's crazy.
0: Yeah, a week from Friday is when that show happens. 7:50, we'll take a quick break. We're back in just a couple of minutes.
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0: My 95.7, today's the best music. Ella Langley, choose in Texas, 804. It is Rich and Dina, the My Morning Show. Good morning to you. Nice to have you along. Good news, Dina, did you just have a birthday?
1: I did.
0: All right. Good news for your brain. Just because you're getting older doesn't mean your brain has to get slower. New research shows that you can train your brain well into your 80s and 90s.
1: Some people go to college. We've read about it.
0: Researchers tracked 4,000 adults between the ages of 19 and 94 over 3 years. All the participants had to do was spend a few minutes a day on brain training activities. The results showed serious improvements in thinking skills, emotional well-being, and the sense of purpose across all age groups. The biggest gains came from people who started with the lowest brain health scores. That means there was plenty of room for improvement. Even for those who may have already been, you know, experiencing challenges. The best part was age, gender, and education didn't predict success. Engagement did, so you're never too late to train your brain.
1: Always learning.
0: Good news for
1: forever.
0: You. Yeah. All right. I don't know if the state of Minnesota pays all these people for these surveys, but we always land at the top of all these surveys as the best at this or the best at that or the second best or whatever it is. Here we go again. The annual study on the best states for a summer road trip just came out. Minnesota, number one on the list. Best trip for a road trip. Then Utah, Louisiana, New York, Florida, Texas, Maine, Georgia, North Carolina, and Ohio. The study looked at 32 different factors in three categories: cost, safety, how many attractions or activities there were, like national parks, amusement parks, beaches, lakes, scenic drives, those types of things.
1: Well, lakes were going to win, of course.
0: The 10 worst states for road trips included Rhode Island, Delaware, Connecticut, California, Maryland, Vermont, Massachusetts, New Mexico, Montana, and New Hampshire. California has the most stuff to do, but it's also the most expensive, particularly with gas being way more there than anywhere else. Louisiana is the cheapest, Maine is the safest, New Mexico is the least safe, and Delaware has the least stuff to do.
1: There you go.
0: So there you go. You can have a cheap trip this year. Just take a road trip somewhere in Minnesota. Although our state looks completely different. If you go west, get towards North Dakota, it's flat and boring. Mm-hmm. You go south, there's some different things to see there. You go north.
1: Right.
0: I mean, it's our state looks a lot different in different parts of the state, so it kind of makes sense. There's a lot to see in the state.
1: There's a lot to see.
0: A lot of lakes. And
1: up here in the northern area, it's really pretty.
0: Not a lot of amusement parks and stuff like that, but we got lakes and we got Canal Park, which is a very popular tourist destination. North Shore is very popular.
1: And Valley Fair.
0: Mall of America brings in millions of people, more than Disney World.
1: Oh, for
0: just
1: sure.
0: Just crazy.
1: People just want to see it to say that they were there.
0: I think a lot of people come shop on here, too. They feel big things because there's no tax on clothes here. So that's a big deal.
1: That's a true story.
0: States, so.
1: But to get to one store and you want to go shopping at another, it's like, you have to walk 12 miles just to get to one store to the other and then go to the other side. Yeah, it's a pain. That's just my thought.
0: You're so happy today. Why are you so angry?
1: I'm just making a point. If you want to go shopping, it can be a pain.
0: It's the biggest mall in America.
1: I know, but you have to see it at least once.
0: All righty then. You're a bundle of joy this morning.
1: I'm always a bundle of joy.
0: 8:07 with Flo Rida. It's what a night.
1: Dance party.

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0: 95.7, today's best music number one movie, of course, Toy Story 5, and that one comes from that soundtrack. That song debuted at number one last week. It's number one again this week. New Taylor Swift, I Knew It, I Knew You on My95.7. It's Rich and Dina. Good morning. The fourth annual Tomasoni Tour Cycle for ALS is coming up September 17th through the 19th. Every Wednesday, we like to take a moment to talk about the tour and different aspects to it. And today, we are joined by Artie. Artie's on the Tomasoni Tour board and used to be work with the trail that we're going on, which, of course, is the Mesabi Trail. Good morning, Artie.
1: Good morning, Rich. How goes it?
0: Good. And yourself?
1: Very good, very good.
0: Good. All right. So tell us your involvement in the Mesabi Trail, which is it's pretty awesome. Let's talk about the trail a little bit.
1: Yeah, exactly. Well, I'm retired now, but I used to be the executive director of Club Mesabi, and we are the friends of the Mesabi Trail. So that's how I got into the tour. I serve on the board, and I was there. I'm their trail expert, and I used to run a tour on the trail for 20 years. And so when they wanted to know how to run a bike tour, they came to me.
0: All right. And this year we're new location for the fourth year. We're heading to Giants Ridge, which will be a little different areas that we ride in today this year, right?
1: Yeah, absolutely. You know, and in case your listeners aren't familiar with the Mesabi Trail, it's a one-of-a-kind deal, you know. So it's over 160 miles long. It stretches all the way across the Aran Range from Grand Rapids to Ely, passes through 28 little communities along the way. And, they're 2 miles short of finishing the darn thing. And in theory, it's going to be done this fall for the tour. So we've got two different days that we're riding. One day is from Ely to Giants Ridge, and the next day is from Giants Ridge to Chisholm. Actually, reverse those two. That we've changed the order a little bit. And, they're just going to see some great stuff along the way, especially coming into Giants Ridge just out of Embarrass. They're going to ride across a 3/4-mile-long floating bridge that goes through a bog and the Darwin Myers Wildlife Area.
0: It is a cool trail, and one of our favorite parts of it in years past has been where we went through Virginia and all those little towns you go through. It's kind of neat to do that.
1: You know what it is? And the other cool part is, yes, we will be going through Virginia, and just outside of Virginia, the trail goes across the tallest bridge in Minnesota, which is a 14-foot-wide section of the bridge, Highway 53 bridge, that goes over the Richelieu Pit. So that's about 200 feet above the water's surface. And every little mining town that you go through, and everybody has their own little flavor and all their little attractions, it's going to be a marvelous weekend to ride the trail.
0: Yeah, that bridge that you're talking about, every year, no matter what, we stop on and take pictures no matter what, because it's just a cool spot. Yes. It's just neat to be there.
1: It's awesome. And you know what? Going across in the fall, too, all the trees are starting to turn along it, and it's all popple, and it's just like this beautiful golden color right along the edge of the pit. So, yeah, they're going to get quite a show.
0: All right. And we should mention, of course, the guy that I ride with here at the station and myself, we use e-bikes, and those are certainly welcome on there as well.
1: Absolutely. Not only welcome, but encouraged. Because, if people aren't familiar with the Mesabi Trail, it is not a rail-to-trail conversion. It is not flat and straight. I like to say it's got a bit of topography, which is a fancy word for a few hills. So that e-bike with a little bit of assist will be greatly appreciated if you're not a really avid cyclist.
0: And, of course, there's two different lengths. You can go the half or the full, depending on your experience and your desire.
1: Yep, and the half is like right around 25 miles, and the full is around 50 miles. And if you commit to the 50 on day two and you're too tired, go for the 25. We're totally flexible for you.
0: Awesome. I'm looking forward to it. I think Giants Ridge is going to be a fun place to be headquartered out of this year. I'm looking forward to it.
1: Man, absolutely. One of the things we're hoping to do, if the weather permits, is to have a little wine and appetizer party at the top of the hill. So take the gondola up for a nice little celebration at the top of the hill overlooking that beautiful area and the fall foliage. It's going to be amazing.
0: Going to be awesome. All right. More information if people want to get signed up for this and be a part of it. It's not too late. NeverSurrenderInc.org has all the details on the 2026 Tomasoni Tour. Artie, thanks for taking a couple minutes to chat with us this morning. We'll see you in September.
1: You got it. Thanks, Rich.
0: Bye-bye. All right, bye-bye. All right. That is Artie from the board on the Never Surrender Thomasoni Tour, a fundraiser for ALS. And we have a lot of fun with this thing. Mike and I have done it. This will be our third year. It's their fourth year. It's our third. And looking forward to it. September 17th to the 19th. If you want to register and join us on the tour, again, just head to that website and get yourself registered. Mm-hmm. All right. 8:17. Quick break. We're back in just a couple. Hang on.
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8: From Northern News Now, I'm Natalie Heppner. In a packed Virginia City Hall last night, councilors voted down three proposals that would have impacted funding the fire and police departments. First responders and community members raised concerns on the three proposals. Two would outsource Virginia's ambulance service and law enforcement. The other would create what the city called a hybrid model for its fire department. The councilor that put the items on the agenda is raising concerns about the city's operating budget, saying a levy increase is needed to continue funding the departments. Minnesota Power broke ground on a $900 million project to upgrade its aging grid infrastructure. The company's facility is off Morris Thomas Road in Solway Township, just outside Hermantown. Minnesota Power calls this one of the region's biggest projects, replacing grid equipment dating back to 1977 to help prevent outages. As far as how Minnesota Power plans to pay for this, spokespeople say federal and state grants will help hold down costs for customers. And when we asked if the facility is connected to Google's controversial data center proposed near the site, Minnesota Power leaders say this project is not tied to any one development. And for more on these stories and other news, you can head to our website. It's northernnewsnow.com. I'm Natalie Heppner for My95.7.
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1: Misery
0: Business. Oh, yeah. 50% chance of showers and thunderstorms, otherwise mostly cloudy today. High right around 60 degrees. Complete weather details coming up. Summer storms, wind, hail, snow. We get it all here. 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
3: Good morning, everybody. Reds and Brewers one more time in Cincinnati. Brewers try for a sweep at 6 p.m. Shane Drone versus Rhett Lauder. Milwaukee won 2-0 last night. Twins and Dodgers wrap up a three-game series, 6:30 at Target Field, 610 and 103.9. Joe Ryan versus Shohei Ohtani this evening. Twins GM Jeremy Zoll before last night's 12-3 loss to the Dodgers, reiterating the Twins have no plans, no intention of trading Byron Buxton. That'll not be happening. Been a lot of rumors because Buxton is a very cheap player for what he's able to do. So he's not going
0: anywhere. The only thing they have.
3: And he doesn't want to go anywhere for that matter. Huskies host Thunder Bay, 6:30 at Wade Stadium. Timberwolves lead assistant Mike Anori, the new head coach of the Portland Trailblazers. Lynx are at Washington, 6:30 start time tonight at the World Cup. Six matches as group stage begins to wind down. Bosnia-Herzegovina versus Qatar. Switzerland versus Canada, both at 2. Morocco, Haiti. Scotland versus Brazil, both at 5. Czechia takes on Mexico. South Africa versus South Korea, both at 8. 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

0: right, here we go. Tail Wagon Wednesday, brought to you by Dr. Mary at Northern Woods Animal Hospital. Today's pet of the week is Grayson. Grayson is a 2-year-old male cat available for adoption. Grayson has already lived a rough few years, but is looking forward to the good life indoors. The sweet boy has a typical rough and tumble tomcat appearance, but Grayson wants nothing more than chin scratches, headbutts, and a place to call home. Grace is up to date on his vaccinations, has been neutered, dewormed, given his flea and tick preventative, microchipped, and is FIV, FLV, and HW negative. He is available right now at the Humane Society of Douglas County.
1: Look at Grayson.
0: 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If you want some more information about Grayson or any of the other pets available for adoption, give him a call at 715-398-6784. Again, 715-398-6784. Or stop by and see the folks at the Humane Society of Douglas County. They're at 138 Moccasin Mike Road, right in Superior, right at the edge of town there. Very nice facility. You can volunteer to help out with the pets, donate some stuff, or adopt a pet today.
1: Yes.
0: Again, that number 715-398-6784. Grayson is available. 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Dr. Mary's in every Friday morning about 7:15 with pet tips and tricks to help you with your pets. 8:38. 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

0: 95.7 Jelly Roll and MGK. MGK was in Minneapolis, actually Shakopee, earlier this week at the new Shakopee Mystic Lake Amphitheater, and he brought this Sienna girl up on stage too. So there's a song or a dance to the song Cliche that he does, and she went on TikTok and for like 3 weeks straight, every day. She goes, I'm posting every day until MGK brings me on stage to do the song.
1: Aww.
0: And he brought her up on stage there and let her do the song down at the brand new amphitheater down there, which was pretty cool. And she did a nice job. She has the dance nailed. She was really good at it. But it was kind of cool to get to see her do that. And there's like a gazillion videos all over TikTok of her doing that. Now everybody's doing it because everybody wants to go up on stage with MGK and do the dance, but kind of cool.
1: That usually doesn't work.
0: Yeah. First, you got to be first. You're not here. You're last, right? Olivia Rodrigo is Drop Dead. Random facts for a Wednesday coming up. It's My 95.7. Good morning.

0: 95.7, today's best music with Jesse McCartney and leaving 8:53. It is Rich and Nina, the My Morning Show. Let's run through some random facts for this Wednesday. The fake money they used in Rush Hour 2 looks so real that some extras tried to spend it. Secret Service wound up raiding the prop company that made it, seizing the money and accusing the company of counterfeiting.
1: Oh, wow.
0: Was that realistic?
1: Wow, that's deep.
0: The highest grossing actor of all time is Stan Lee, thanks to his cameos in pretty much every Marvel movie. Those all count towards his highest grossing stuff. Your liver can regenerate itself completely, even if it's 75% removed.
1: Can we pause for 1 second?
0: Crazy.
1: Did you pick this song?
0: What?
1: Is there some significance to this one that you picked?
0: No, I told you before what I do.
1: I know what you do.
0: I go on YouTube and I get songs them, behind, right? And I just pick different songs.
1: You can pass them up, right?
0: You stopped the show for this?
1: Carry on. Ridiculous random facts. Let's roll.
0: Your eyes remain the same size from birth to death and never grow.
1: But your nose, is it your nose that doesn't?
0: Well, your nose keeps growing.
1: Yeah. Yikes.
0: By the time you get old, you have a big old honker. And an octopus has 3 hearts. One stops beating while it swims. It's got 3 of them.
1: I could totally make a comment right now.
0: That you have no hearts? Is that what you were going to say?
1: I was going to say we could ask him if you want to borrow.
0: Look at you just laughing at yourself this morning. You're hilarious.
1: Hard. I am such a card.
0: A card.
1: Oh, I'm
0: like
1: so
0: like a sympathy
1: retired.
0: Card. That's what you are, a sympathy card.
1: Maybe.
0: All right. Anyway, that's going to do it for Random Facts. It's going to do it for us. You're welcome. We're going to go. Sarah is in. Charlotte should take you through the midday hours. Lots of music and less of us.
1: Yes.
0: It's all coming up.
1: Tomorrow.
0: We're back tomorrow morning. We've got more tickets to give away, some different concerts. Upcoming concerts and all of our normal Thursday things. So we'll do that tomorrow. Dean, you're on vacation next week, aren't you?
1: Oh, yeah. Big vacation.
0: Aren't you on vacation next week?
1: Not a vacation. It's not a vacation.
0: It's like a vacation.
1: Really?
0: You're just going to lay around, aren't you?
1: Oh, yeah. That'll be a great time.
0: Just going to lay around.
1: Sweetheart. You just really are.
0: All right, Sarah's in next. We'll see you tomorrow.
1: Have a wonderful Wednesday.
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Good morning. Happy Tuesday. Feel like Monday kind of flew on by. Here we are at Tuesday. Sun is shining. For sure, I thought it was going to downpour for a while last night, but just a little, which was nice.

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Pitbull Lil Jon on My 95.7. Olivia Rodrigo often writes about jealousy of other women because that's something she's felt intensely since she was young. She also charted all 13 songs on her latest album in the top 30 of the Billboard Hot 100. Olivia has got it going on. I know my kids love her. Slit. 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

5 seconds of summer on My 95.7. I wish we would get a few seconds of summer. 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Bring on the heat. I mean, like, I want those 80-degree beach days. 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

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A hypothetical asked, what bonus would you rather choose? 10% happier, 20% luckier, age 30% slower, be 40% hotter, get half or 50% higher pay, I should say, or be 60% more athletic. 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The number one answer was get 50% more pay. They wanted the money. Show me the Benjamins. 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

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Mars is rolling out new M&Ms without artificial dyes in August. These packs will have no blue or brown M&Ms because they're still in the process of finding natural coloring options for those too. But that's pretty cool. Hope they still taste good, right? I know. You want less dyes and all that stuff, but hopefully the flavor stays. Harry Styles, American Girls.

Ed Sheeran, Castle on the Hill on My95.7. So a man in Scotland messed up his eyes by trying to use a massage gun on them. He'll be okay, but he was close to losing his vision. Can you imagine? Do not mess with your eyes. Like, that is one thing I don't want to lose. Oofta. Bruno, Risk It All. My95.7.

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James Arthur, Say You Won't Let Go on My95.7. Did you know the highest grossing actor of all time is Stan Lee, thanks to his cameos? He's got it going on.

Beyonce on My 95.7. Here are some names people just can't even believe a parent actually named their children. The name ABCDE, pronounced Abshudi. Abshudi. Oofda. Lester. I mean, okay, back to the ABCDE though. Like, people probably don't even know. And then what do they do when they go to say their name? They probably just spell it out because that's what you do when you see the alphabet, right? That's weird. Lester. Archibald. Mulva. This one kind of throws me off, though. Todd? What's wrong with Todd? There's a lot of Todds in the world. A, B, C, D, E, though. Oh, I don't know. The Gin Blossoms, Allison Road.

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Olivia Rodrigo with Drop Dead on My95.7. Annual study on the best dates for a summer road trip. Guess who came in at number one this year? Yep, us right here in Minnesota, followed by Utah and Louisiana. Rhode Island came in last,

0: Teddy Swims, Mr. Know-It-All on My 95.7. Movies in the Park will be gearing up again on Friday, July 10th with the first showing of Apollo 13. 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

Lovely the band with Broken. So a new study suggests mental sharpness doesn't have to decline with age. They found people can improve their brain health well into their 80s and 90s with just a few minutes of daily training. I'm going to read up on that. Keep that mind sharp, right? I mean, I'm far from 80, but got to get started. Go. Die on

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Pitbull Lil Jon on My 95.7. I've not heard about this in a long time, but a guy in the UK was arrested recently for burning and selling remix CDs. CDs, y'all. I hate to say this, but we used to do that. He got 2-year suspension prison sentence and will need to do 250 hours of community service. But apparently he still was burning and selling the remix CDs. People have CD players still? Oh, my goodness. Taylor Swift, My 95.

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Brianna on My 95.7. That is it for me. I'm out of here. Tomorrow's already Wednesday, halfway through the week. Corey Carter's coming on in. It's Megan Trainor with Shimmer.

My 95.7, today's best music. Did you hear they're getting rid of a couple of M&M colors? We'll tell you which one a little later in this hour. Hang on. Corey stepping in with the latest from Bieber now on

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Anybody remember the tan M&Ms way back in the day replaced by blue ones? 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I always thought brown tasted best, even though they're all the same psychologically. 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

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It was on this day in 1994, The Lion King was released in theaters. Another big song from the 1990s. This one, 3 a.m. by Matchbox 20.

If you use melatonin every night to help fall asleep, a new study suggests you may want to think twice. Apparently, 89% more likely to develop heart failure over the next 5 years if you've taken it regularly for more than a year. Beware. 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

95.7 Yellow Card, Good Charlotte Bedroom Posters. Weather-wise, temperatures dropping down to about 46 tonight. Near 70 tomorrow, a little bit of rain possible. Sunny again Friday and a high near 70. Here's Ed Sheeran.

0: high blood pressure. Now, the study doesn't prove onions are preventing the disease, but they say the findings suggest there may be something about the onions or the people who naturally like them that deserves a closer look. Very interesting connection there. Stand by. We got some Taylor Swift music on the way. Her number one new song, plus Zara Larsson, too. 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

Taylor Swift on My 95.7. She was on stage last night at her fiance Travis Kelce's Tight Ends and Friends concert. Yeah, that's the name of the concert, Tight Ends and Friends. I laughed at that, but she performed Love Story by, of course, one of her classic songs with Lainey Wilson, the country star, on stage. One of Travis's best friend George Kittle's favorite songs, by the way. My 95.7.

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My 95.7, a nostalgic childhood favorite heading to the big screen. Did you hear about this? The live-action Magic School Bus movie in development for the big screen. And Elizabeth Banks is set to star as Ms. Frizzle and also produce the film. It was first announced back in 2020, but now it's officially moving forward again. No official release date yet. American Girls, the latest from Harry Styles.

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You'd think somebody like Olivia Rodrigo, actress, singer, beautiful, talented, lots of money. Why would she be jealous of anybody? You'd think we would be jealous of her, but not the case. I love the fact that she was honest about that. Olivia's on now. It's Drop Dead, her latest on My 95.7. I know.

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0: One Republic, Need Your Love on My 95.7. I'm Corey, and we're going to play Three Facts and a Fib coming up in less than 10 minutes. Stick around and play along. Here's Mark Amber.
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0: 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Today's best music. It's time for three facts and a fib. Three of the following are facts. One is a fib. Let's see if you can figure it out. There's a tradition in Akita, Japan called Namahage, where grown men dress up like demons to scare children into behaving. Wow. The fake money they used in Rush Hour 2 looked so real that some extras tried to spend it, which caused the Secret Service to raid the prop company, claiming that they were counterfeiting money. The highest grossing actor of all time, if you consider an actor that was in the movies cumulatively that made the most money, was Arnold Schwarzenegger. And Peter Billingsley, who played Ralphie on A Christmas Story, was an executive producer on Iron Man, the movie with Robert Downey Jr. Which one of those facts is a fib? Think about it. We'll have the answer for you shortly after 5 o'clock. So make sure you tune in on the drive home here with My 95.7.
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Today's Best Music. Hi, I'm Corey. Weather-wise, not a real warm-up expected, although a little bit better than today. Temps near 70 for tomorrow. Gradual clearing. Friday looks like sunny and 70. Weekend, kind of the same thing, except rain moves back in, 75 on Sunday. Here's Avril Lavigne's Complicated on My 95.7. A little flashback.

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Y95.7. Madonna said they tried to make a biopic about her, and she was all for it, although they just couldn't come up with enough money that would cover the entire life story of Madonna because she's been through so much. Anybody remember the Dennis Rodman era? Wow. 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

My 95.7, today's best music with Ed Sheeran. Hi, it's Corey. We were just playing Three Facts and a Fib last hour. My fib was actually fact number 3, the highest grossing actor of all time, meaning that he's been in movies, even if it's a small part, that have made more money collectively than any other actor, right? No, it's actually Stan Lee, the Stan Lee behind Marvel, because he made cameos in pretty much every Marvel movie before he passed away a few years back. So Stan Lee, highest grossing actor of all time, technically. My 95.7 will play again tomorrow right around 4:35.

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0: Big X the plug, Bailey Zimmerman. It's my 95.7, today's best music. All right, feel good stories. This is kind of cool. A woman in Chicago posted a funny video last month inviting anyone to join her for a public picnic for her birthday. Now, the invite went viral, and more than 100 strangers just showed up to celebrate with her. She said people even came from other states. It was super welcoming, and she felt like the strangers were like hanging out with more old friends. Social media doing a good thing. I thought that was awesome. And a 22-year-old engineering student is helping thousands of people regain their smiles by creating 3D printed dentures for free. His name is Connor Gibson. He taught himself how to do it while volunteering with a nonprofit clinic. His dentures have already transformed the lives of a few patients in the area. Some of them even got emotional after seeing their new smiles for the first time. That is awesome. And those are your feel-good stories on My 95.7.
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1: 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This is a cute story out of England. A couple got married the same day that the soon-to-be husband, the groom, had tickets for a Teddy Swims concert. So they moved the wedding up to the middle of the day. They ended up having dinner, and then they both went to the concert, treated like VIPs by the concert staff, by the way, and they shared their first dance to a Teddy Swims song. Aw, here's Teddy's latest Mr. Know-It-All, My 95.7.

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0: Shaboozy on My 95.7, today's best music. Well, starting in, is it a week from today already? No, it is. Wow. It's the 11th annual Concerts on the Pier at Glen Sheen. 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